Look at that mama, she got it sticking in the cameraman. And we could have some. And he's up there. What's that? Hawaiian noises. He's back.

and on the Ritz. Different types who wear a day coat, pants with the stripes and cutaway coat, perfect fits. Putting on the Ritz.

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Different types who wear a day coat, pants with stripes and cutaway coat, perfect fits. Putting on the Ritz.

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For a beauty in the desert sand. Oh, let us pray, let us pray.

wild thing, I think I love you. But I wanna know for sure. So come on and hold me tight.